0: 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We only played it like 100 times last month. 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

0: 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Pinpoint Weather.
1: Partly cloudy with a good chance of showers overnight. Tonight, there is the risk of a thunderstorm, a low of 18. Tomorrow, cloudy, good chance of showers throughout the day, risk of a thunderstorm, a high 27. And Monday, a mix of sun and cloud with a 30% chance of showers, a high 27.

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0: 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Pinpoint Weather.
1: Partly cloudy with a good chance of showers overnight tonight. There is the risk of a thunderstorm, a low of 18. Tomorrow, cloudy. Good chance of showers throughout the day. Risk of a thunderstorm, a high 27. And Monday, a mix of sun and cloud with a 30% chance of showers, a high 27.

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0: 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Pinpoint weather.
1: Partly cloudy with a good chance of showers overnight tonight. There is the risk of a thunderstorm, a low of 18. Tomorrow, cloudy, good chance of showers throughout the day, risk of a thunderstorm, a high 27. And Monday, a mix of sun and cloud with a 30% chance of showers, a high 27.

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1: Partly cloudy with a good chance of showers overnight tonight. There is the risk of a thunderstorm, a low of 18. Tomorrow, cloudy. A good chance of showers throughout the day. A risk of a thunderstorm, a high 27. And Monday, a mix of sun and cloud with a 30% chance of showers, a high 27.

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1: In a pinch, man. 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

0: yourselves, because the new Country 107.3 Community Cruiser is coming to crash your perfectly planned day. That's right, we'll be popping up at festivals and events all over town like that one cousin who never RSVPs but always shows up anyways. We're rolling in, blasting the tunes, and sometimes broadcasting live because subtlety is overrated. 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
0: 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Pinpoint weather.
9: Today we'll have increasing cloudiness with possible showers and a risk of thunderstorms. High of 27, feeling more like 34. Tonight showers will continue with a risk of thunderstorms and a low of 19. Tomorrow we can expect it to be mainly cloudy with a high of 26. And Tuesday sunshine with a high of 27.

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1: Today we'll have increasing cloudiness with possible showers and a risk of thunderstorms. High of 27, feeling more like 34. Tonight, showers will continue with a risk of thunderstorms and a low of 19. Tomorrow, we can expect it to be mainly cloudy with a high of 26. And Tuesday, sunshine with a high of 27.

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1: Oh, very good morning to you. Thank you so much for joining us, and welcome to another edition of the show. This week, we'll have at least 9 number one songs to share with you over the next 3 hours, plus great stories and songs about your favorite country music tunes, and we'll have this week's trivia question. We'll also hear from Trisha Yearwood. She talks about how family support was very critical for her early success, and the one and only Dean Brody talks about something he does not do well. All that and a whole lot more, so let's get right to it. We start this week's show with a celebration of birthdays in country music. Among them, turning 39 this week, Dan Smyers, one half of Dan and Shay. You can guess which half. It was 100 years ago this week. Country comedian Junior Samples, whose real name was Alvin Samples, was born in Cumming, Georgia. He was a regular on TV's Hee Haw and died of a heart attack in 1983 at the age of 57. Although some sources say he was born on April 10th, 26, his gravestone actually says he was born on August 10th. This week in 1941, musician Don Rich, whose real name was Donald Eugene Ulrich, was born in Olympia, Washington, a guitar player and fiddle player. He was a member of Buck Owens' band, the Buckaroos, and helped develop that Bakersfield sound in the early 1960s. Rich was killed at the age of 32 in a motorcycle accident in 1974 in San Luis Obispo, California. Turning 51 this week, a very happy birthday to Chris Thorsteinson of Doc Walker, born in Portage La Prairie, Manitoba. It was 99 years ago this week, singer, songwriter, and guitar player Porter Wagner was born in West Plains, Missouri. He left school at grade 6. To work the family farm after his father developed a rare case of arthritis. Porter worked in a grocery store where he sang and played for anyone who would listen. He became an Opry member in 1957, won the Vocal Duo of the Year from the Country Music Association in 1970 and 71 with Dolly Parton, and was inducted to the Country Music Hall of Fame in 2002. Wagner died of lung cancer at the age of 80 back in 2007. Born in Versailles, Kentucky, this week in 1946, a happy 80th birthday to John Conley, singer, songwriter, guitar player. He actually worked as a mortician for 6 years. And happy 54th birthday to singer and guitar player Emily Irwin Robinson of the Dixie Chicks, born in Pittsfield, Massachusetts. She also played the banjo as well. And here is the birthday girl, along with her partners in the Chicks, with their second number one hit, Wide Open Spaces.

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1: If there's a song you'd like to hear or a dedication you'd like to make to someone very special in your life, or you just want to make a comment about the show, let us know. 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That's 866-85-BOOTS. And Sunday Morning Backtracks continues now with a song that has been recorded many times, sometimes many times, by the same artist. The song began with songwriter Dean Dillon, and he got the idea after a plane trip from Texarkana all the way back to Nashville. Dean said, "The plane got in late that night, and I went on to bed. I got up the next morning, and there was one particular chord in that song that I had never played in my life. My fingers, when I picked up the guitar that morning, just went to that chord, so I know that was a divine gift there. I mean, there's no other way." Dean recorded the song, released it, and it got as high as number 25 on the charts. Now, that was back in the early 80s. By the mid-1980s, the song had been done several times by George Strait. George said, "I was always crazy about that song. I thought it was great, so whenever I was able to, we just went back in and recut it completely. We didn't use the old tracks at all. We just redid the whole thing. I know it's on one of Keith Whitley's albums. It came out the same time that we were doing it in the studio." Of course, George's version would go all the way to number one in 1986. Here is George Strait, and "Nobody in His Right Mind Would Have Left Her."
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0: 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Pinpoint Weather.
1: Today we'll have increasing cloudiness with possible showers and a risk of thunderstorms. High of 27, feeling more like 34. Tonight, showers will continue with a risk of thunderstorms and a low of 19. Tomorrow, we can expect it to be mainly cloudy with a high of 26. And Tuesday, sunshine with a high of 27.
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1: This week's trivia question is a hard one. Which country music star actually turned down the invitation to join the Grand Ole Opry, a lifelong dream of his, so that he could perform with his daughter at her school recital? He had made the commitment to perform with her before he got the invitation to the Grand Ole Opry, and he turned the Opry down. He later did become a member. Who was that star? We'll have the answer for you later in the show. Right now, Sunday Morning Backtracks continues with a song that would become Trisha Yearwood's very first number one song in the States, and this week, back in 1991, was number one for the second week in a row. The song was She's in Love with the Boy. And for Trisha, she says getting support from her family was very critical for her success early in her career.
2: I think that the main thing that my family has given me and continues to give me is the support that I could do anything that I wanted to. They always made me and my sister feel that we could do anything we wanted to. And I think that I wouldn't have had the nerve, you know, to pursue a music career if I had not felt that I could do it. And there was never a question in my mind that, you know, I knew that somebody was moving to Nashville and making records and having hits, and I thought it might as well be me. I think it never occurred to me that I couldn't do it, and it's probably because of them that I did that. You know, my mom played a little piano, my sister played some piano and guitar, but, you know, everybody sang and loved music in general, but, you know, we didn't all go out and, you know, sing and stuff, but we did all listen to the radio.

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1: Among the major events that happened in country music history this week and years gone by, it was this week in 2011 that a powerful gust of wind toppled a steel scaffolding concert stage at the Indiana State Fair. It killed 7 people and injured 45 others who were waiting for a performance by Grammy-winning duo Sugarland. This week in 1935, Patsy Montana recorded I Want to Be a Cowboy Sweetheart, which would turn out to be the first million-selling country record by a female singer. Also this week in 2011, 19-year-old Hunter Hayes made his Grand Ole Opry debut. This week in 2015, performers at the 26th annual Havelock Jamboree included Me and May, Gord Bamford, Big and Rich, Wes Mack, and the Good Brothers with special surprise guests Gordon Lightfoot and Ronnie Hawkins. It was this week, 12 years ago, that Aaron Pritchett performed in concert in Tilsonburg at the Tilsonburg Fair. And this week in 2009, Brooks and Dunn posted a message on their website saying that they agreed to call it a day after 20 years of making music together. Their farewell tour ended the following year in September of 2010. Well, they've since reunited. From 1998, here is Brooks and Dunn and How Long Gone.

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0: 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I'm Randy Owen. Let's take a slow ride through some of the best country stories ever told right here on Sunday Morning Backtracks.
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1: Among many people who have since passed away but have left their mark in country music history, we remember people like Don Reynolds, who died this week in 1997. He was once billed as King of the Yodelers and died in Toronto at the age of 76 of complications from Alzheimer's disease. In 1976, he yodeled for 7 hours and 29 minutes during an appearance at a carpet store in Mississauga. It was a world record at the time, but has since been broken. This week in 1958, Elvis Presley's mother, Gladys Love Smith Presley, died at the age of 46 of a heart attack. Elvis was to call her death the greatest tragedy of his life. This week in 2015, producer Bob Johnson died at the age of 83. He produced Bob Dylan's Blonde on Blonde album, Johnny Cash's At Folsom Prison album, and Simon and Garfunkel's Sounds of Silence album. Johnson also narrated the excellent early 1980s documentary called The Other Side of Nashville. He helped open Nashville to other musicians from other places and other styles of music. This week in 1985, singer Tommy Common, one of the stars of CBC Television's Country Hoedown in the 1950s and 1960s, took his own life outside his girlfriend's home in Calgary. He was 51 at the time. Common was scheduled to appear in court the next day on charges relating to a break-in at his girlfriend's house the previous June. 4 months before that incident, he had ironically been appointed Calgary's Vandalism Prevention Coordinator. And this week in 1990, tenor, singer, and guitar player Lou DeWitt, formerly of the Statler Brothers, died at the age of 52 at his home in Waynesboro, Virginia. He died of an intestinal disorder which had forced him to leave the group in 1982 after over 18 years in the group. Lou wrote one of the Statler Brothers' biggest hits, Flowers on the Wall, a 1965 million seller. The song would be covered by Eric Heatherly in 2000 and would become Eric's only top 10 hit.

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1: 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That's 866-85-BOOTS. And Sunday Morning Backtracks continues now with a song that was number one this week back in 2008 in the United States. And at first, this was a group, but just as they started becoming successful, one of the members, Kristen Hall, decided to leave the group. That left them as a duo. The duo of Jennifer Nettles and Christian Bush. Together, they were still known as Sugarland, and this week in 2008, All I Want to Do became their third number one hit.
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1: If you celebrated your birthday this week, a very happy birthday to you. You're in great company with a lot of people in country music history, including actress, singer Lennon Ray Louise Stella of the TV series Nashville, was born in Oshawa, Ontario. She turned 27, and her parents were the singing duo The Stellas, Brad and Mary Lynn. This week in 1928, singer, songwriter, and guitar player Jimmy Dean was born on a farm near Plainsview, Texas. He hosted his own CBS television series from 1957 to 1958, and then on ABC TV from 1963 to 1966. His big hit song in 1961, Big Bad John, told the story of heroism in a coal mine and sold 2 million copies. In 1969, he went into the sausage business, starting the Jimmy Dean Meat Company in his hometown. He sold the company to Sara Lee Corporation in 1984. In February 2010, Jimmy Dean was named an inductee into the Country Music Hall of Fame and was formally inducted posthumously at the October induction ceremony later that year. He had died just a few months before the ceremony. On this date in 1909, Leo Fender, the man who perfected the electric guitar, was born in Buena Park, California. Of course, Fender guitars played by a lot of people in rock and country music. His company manufactured the first mass-produced solid-body electric guitar back in 1948. He died in 1991 in Fullerton, California. Happy birthday to singer-songwriter Paul Jefferson, born 68 years ago in Woodside, California. He co-wrote Aaron Tippin's number one hit, That's As Close As I'll Get to Loving You, and was married to singer Lisa Brokop. And a very happy 70th birthday this week to singer Danny Shirley of the group Confederate Railroad, born in Chattanooga, Tennessee. Here is Confederate Railroad with a 1993 hit, Crash You Will.

0: Randy Owen, and I'm glad you're here. 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
2: 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Pinpoint weather.
7: Today we'll have increasing cloudiness with possible showers and a risk of thunderstorms. High of 27, feeling more like 34. Tonight, showers will continue with a risk of thunderstorms and a low of 19. Tomorrow, we can expect it to be mainly cloudy with a high of 26. And Tuesday, sunshine with a high of 27.
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1: This week's trivia question involves a story we told you several months ago here on the program. Actually, the artist involved told us the story. The question, which country star had turned down joining the Grand Ole Opry, a lifelong dream for him, in order to perform with his daughter at her school recital? We'll have the answer for you later in the show. Right now, Sunday Morning Backtracks continues with a number one song that goes all the way back. This week in 1999, it became Dwight Yoakam's fourth number one hit in Canada. And it was a cover version of a great song from the group Queen. Here's Dwight and Crazy Little Thing Called Love.
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1: Among those who have passed away but left their mark in country music history, we remember people like steel guitar player Gates Nichols of Confederate Railroad. He died this week in 2009 at the age of 65 of pancreatic cancer at a hospice in Georgia. This week in 2008, legendary record producer Jerry Wexler died at the age of 91. He helped shape rhythm and blues music with influential recordings of Aretha Franklin, Ray Charles, and other greats, and later made key records with the likes of Bob Dylan and Willie Nelson. This week in 2011, singer, songwriter, and guitar player and Grand Ole Opry member Billy Grammer died at a hospital in Benton, Illinois after a lengthy illness. His single Gotta Travel On was a million seller in the late 1950s. The song was actually based on a 19th century tune that originated in the British Isles. This week in 2013, singer, publisher, studio owner Tom Paul Glaser died in Nashville at the age of 79 after a long illness. He was best known for his association with the outlaw movement against record labels. Glaser performed with his brothers as the Glaser Brothers in the 1950s and moved to Nashville after meeting Marty Robbins, who had them sing backup for him. Glaser, along with Willie Nelson, Waylon Jennings, and Kris Kristofferson, rebelled against Music Row back in the 60s and 70s. And it was 49 years ago today that Elvis Presley was found dead in his Graceland mansion in Memphis at the age of 42. His body was discovered in his bathroom by his girlfriend, Ginger Alden. Doctors first said Elvis's death was due to congestive heart failure, but later investigation revealed drug abuse may have been a contributing factor. The Tennessee Board of Medical Examiners alleged his personal physician indiscriminately provided the singer with 5,300 pills and vials in the 7 months before his death. But Dr. George Nicopoulos was acquitted of the charges. Elvis's body lay in state at Graceland and was viewed by thousands before being interred in a mausoleum at a Memphis cemetery. After attempts were made to break into the building, his remains were moved to the meditation garden behind Graceland. Elvis starred in 33 movies, sold over a billion records around the world, won 3 Grammy Awards, and the Grammy Lifetime Achievement Award. Elvis had 40 top 10 singles and 18 number 1 songs. And he left an estate valued at $4.9 million, which by 1993 had grown to between $50 and $100 million. From the summer of the year that he passed away, here is Elvis Presley and Way Down.

0: 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I'm Randy Owen, and this is Sunday Morning Backtracks, where we play the songs that still feel like home.
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1: Among many events that happened this week in country music history in years gone by, it was this week, 40 years ago, that Jerry Lee Lewis's estranged wife, Carrie, who was 23 at the time, announced she was pregnant. He was 50 at the time. Their divorce was called off, and she later gave birth to a boy, Jerry Lee Lewis III. This week in 1993, George Jones returned to perform for the second time at Lulu's Roadhouse in Kitchener. This week in 2013, the Huron Rec Center in Exeter hosted a songwriter's showcase with Patricia Conroy, Carolyn Don Johnson, Beverly Mahood, and Michelle Wright. This week in 2009, Linda Davis, Neil McCoy, and Michael Martin Murphy were inducted into the Texas Country Music Hall of Fame. Also that same week in 2009, the Rock and Roll Hall of Fame designated the Austin City Limits TV show as an official historic site. Over the years, it had been broadcast nationally on PBS, and it hosted over 800 performances on its Texas-based stage from many different artists of many different styles of music. This week in 2009, the Havelock Country Jamboree celebrated its 20th anniversary with concerts from August 13th to the 17th. Performers included Randy Travis, Jody Messina, Carol Baker, Loretta Lynn, Johnny Reed, George

Canyon, Corb Lund, Charlie Major, Dina Carter, Shenandoah, the Roadhammers, Doug Kershaw, and many others. It was this week in 1952 that Hank Williams was fired from the Grand Ole Opry for unreliability due to his alcohol problem. And 30 years ago this week, Shania Twain was honored at a homecoming in Timmins, Ontario. The former resident was presented with a key to the city, pressed her hands into cement, and was shown a plaque renaming the city's Algonquin Boulevard Shania Twain Way. Shania had become an international star just a year earlier with the album The Woman and Me that sold over 8 million copies. And from 30 years ago this week, here is Shania with No One Needs to Know.

Remember when country had that twang you couldn't resist? From the 80s through the 90s and straight into the 2000s. 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Just as I thought.

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1: Among those who have passed away but made a mark in country music history, we remember people like Les Paul, one of the world's most renowned guitarists and considered the father of the electric guitar for his invention of the solid body instrument, died this week in 2009 in White Plains, New York at the age of 94 from pneumonia. Les had revolutionized the guitar and with it the world of popular music. He also invented tape echo, sound-on-sound recording, and multi-track technology. This week in 1996, Fiddlin' Dewey Shepherd died at the age of 91. He also played with Flatten Scruggs and the Stanley Brothers. Shepherd played fiddle, harmonica, and banjo. His fiddle was made from a gourd and was displayed at the Smithsonian Institute in the United States. This week in 2006, singer-songwriter Johnny Duncan, a big star in the 70s and early 80s, died at the age of 67 of a heart attack. This week in 2004, Melvin Ensley died at the age of 70. At the age of 3, he contracted polio, which confined him to a wheelchair for the rest of his life. But it didn't stop him from becoming a songwriter. He wrote the classic song Singin' the Blues and over 400 other songs recorded by such artists as Andy Williams, Johnny Cash, Stonewall Jackson, Paul McCartney, and Ricky Skaggs. And this week in 2008, Don Helms, an original member of Hank Williams' Drifting Cowboys band, died at the age of 81. He was a famous steel guitar player who also played on many classic songs. His steel guitar was heard on over 100 of Hank's recordings, including Your Cheating Heart and Cold Cold Heart, but he also played on such classic songs as Long Black Veil by Lefty Frizzell and this song, Walking After Midnight by Patsy Cline.

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1: We continue now with a song that was number one this week back in 1983 on the American country music charts. And it marked a change of pace for a great singer by the name of Janie Fricke. Just the previous fall, she had won the Top Female Vocalist Award at the Country Music Association Awards and would win it again the next year. At the time, Janie had two ballads on the charts back-to-back. And she says, "We wanted a high-energy song. I was touring with Alabama, and I watched everything they did, and with their high energy on stage, it was magical with the audience. I wanted to try to do that, too. I tried to learn from watching Alabama, and it stuck with me." The song they found was a song that was originally written for Juice Newton, but for some reason, Juice Newton turned it down. It was also later sent to Tanya Tucker's sister, LaCosta. She recorded it, but nothing ever happened with it, until finally, Janie Fricke's version came up. The song, "He's a Heartache Looking for a Place to Happen," became Janie Fricke's fourth number one hit this week in 1983.

0: Hey there, it's Randy Owen. Welcome to Sunday Morning Backtracks. 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
1: 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Pinpoint Weather.
9: Today we'll have increasing cloudiness with possible showers and a risk of thunderstorms. High of 27, feeling more like 34. Tonight, showers will continue with a risk of thunderstorms and a low of 19. Tomorrow, we can expect it to be mainly cloudy with a high of 26. And Tuesday, sunshine with a high of 27.
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1: Quite a few events happened in country music history this week in years gone by. Among them, in 2008, Alan Jackson became the fourth country singer to sell 50 million albums. Only Garth Brooks, George Strait, and Kenny Rogers were ahead of him. This week in 1995, Gordon Lightfoot made a surprise appearance during the annual Mariposa Festival in Toronto. The Travelers and Steve Gillette and Cindy Mangson had been playing Lightfoot songs when Gordon himself walked on stage with his acoustic guitar to play a couple of tunes. This week in 2002, the Dixie Chicks made a surprise on-stage announcement of the Grand Ole Opry that members Porter Wagoner and Bill Carlisle had been elected to the Country Music Hall of Fame. This week in 1985, Toronto police shot dead singer-songwriter Al Perry, whose real name was Al Boyarsky. They shot him in his Toronto area home. They had mistaken a pizza delivery as a drug deal, and Perry himself had mistaken the cops for intruders. This week in 2002, in Nashville, Dina Carter avoided jail by entering a best interest plea of driving while impaired and received a sentence of community service and a fine. This week in 2011, for his work at Farm Aid, Willie Nelson was inducted into the National Agriculture Hall of Fame in the United States. He organized the first Farm Aid concert back in 1985, along with John Mellencamp and Neil Young. Jeannie Seely joined the Grand Ole Opry in 1967, this week back then. And this week in 1991, Vince Gill joined the Grand Ole Opry. And Vince is the answer to our trivia question. When he was first asked to join the Opry, he actually turned them down because he had already made a commitment to perform with his daughter during her school recital. Here is Vince Gill from 1991 and Liza Jane.

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1: Here on the show, when we talk about a song making it on the charts in the United States, we're talking about the Billboard Country Music Charts compiled each week by Billboard Magazine of the most popular songs in country music starting in 1944 and continuing right up to the present day. And when we mention songs that have made it on the Canadian country music charts, we're referring to songs that were compiled by RPM Magazine from 1964 up until the year 2000 in Canada, and then later by Billboard Canada right up until the present day. Right now, Sunday Morning Backtracks continues with the number one song in Canada this week. 12 years ago, this song became the second number one hit for the group Lady Antebellum. Here they are with Bartender.
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1: A lot of singers, songwriters, musicians, and personalities have been celebrating birthdays this week in country music. Among them, singer-songwriter Connie Smith, whose real name was Constance June Meter, was born 85 years ago in Elkhart, Indiana, raised in Hinton, West Virginia, and later Warner, Ohio. She was discovered by Bill Anderson, who heard her sing in a talent contest, and was signed to a record deal by Chet Atkins. Connie became an Opry member in 1965, and Roy Acuff had called her the sweetheart of the Grand Ole Opry. She married singer Marty Stewart back in 1997. Happy 36th birthday to singer J.D. Bixby, born in Drumheller, Alberta, a runner-up on Canadian Idol back in 2007. His mother once had a funeral parlor business. He was working at McDonald's when he auditioned for Canadian Idol. Born this week in 1929, singer, songwriter, and guitar player Buck Owens, whose real name was Alvis Edgar Owens, was born in Sherman, Texas, and raised in Mesa, Arizona. He learned music listening to his mom play hymns on the piano. He was married to Bonnie Owens from 1948 to 1953 and moved to Bakersfield, California in 1951. Of course, Buck was co-host of TV's Hee Haw from 1969 to 1986, and was inducted to the Country Music Hall of Fame in 1996. Buck passed away in 2006. Happy 51st birthday to Canadian singer-songwriter Chris Cummings, born in Norton, New Brunswick. He wrote or co-wrote 8 of the 10 songs on his debut album, Somewhere Inside. He was so talented at such a young age, he was actually in high school when he got called out of class to take a phone call from Nashville that offered him a recording contract. Randy Travis had a couple of his songs on hold at one time, Trace Atkins recorded one, and Alabama released his song, 20th Century, as a single. And also celebrating the 51st birthday this week, a very happy birthday to singer-songwriter Dean Brody, born in Smithers, British Columbia, raised in Joffre, British Columbia. He won the Canadian Country Music Association Single Award for Brothers in 2009, Album Single and Songwriter for Trail in Life in 2011, and Male Artist in 2012. Since then, he's won many other awards, headlined several sold-out concerts right across Canada, and appeared in many music videos. I had the chance to ask Dean if there's anything that he doesn't do well.
2: I feel like TV, it kind of makes me nervous. I don't know, there's something about the visual part of it that's a little bit freaky. I guess it's more like talk TV and stuff like that. Like
1: yesterday
2: we did a circuit of all that stuff, and it's fun, but yeah, it's just the added, I don't know, visual pressure of trying to be awesome, you know? You want to make everybody happy, and you want to do a good job at whatever I do, so. But yeah, I don't know, there's a lot of things I'm not good at. Yeah. There's a lot.

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That is Fools. It's Rob on your Sunday. Tim Hicks after Bailey Zimmerman. It's Chevy Silverado. This is New Country Weekends.

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0: 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Pinpoint weather.
6: Today we'll have increasing cloudiness with possible showers and a risk of thunderstorms. High of 27, feeling more like 34. Tonight, showers will continue with a risk of thunderstorms and a low of 19. Tomorrow, we can expect it to be mainly cloudy with a high of 26. And Tuesday, sunshine with a high of 27.

Stephen Lee Olsen, Nashville or Nothing on your country weekends. Apparently, 38% of us realize how out of shape we are when we bring in the groceries from the car. Try to do it in one trip. Yeah, good luck. Shaboozy and Cowgirl, it's New Country Weekends.

0: 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That's cute. 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

Silver Rig's New Country, 107.3. That is Taylor Swift, I Knew It, I Knew You. Well, Taylor and Travis are married, and Travis says his wedding day was the best day of his life because he was at Madison Square Garden. Yeah, but he does love Taylor, too. No liar. It's New Country, 107.3.

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Country Weekends. There's a list now of songs from the 90s that still hold up today. They include Radiohead's Creep, November Rain by Guns N' Roses, and Friends in Low Places by Garth Brooks. That is a unique bunch right there. Rolling through your weekend, it's Luke Combs and Rethink Some Things. 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

0: From neon-lit honky-tonks in the 80s to the anthems of the 90s to the country gold of the 2000s.
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Country Weekends. And what was I drinking with Tay Bay on your Sunday? So people have noticed now that Barbie's measurements are becoming more realistic. But Ken still needs some work. Apparently his proportions fall outside the normal range for a man because of his unrealistically narrow waist. Not because he's smooth up front. Jaded, Co Wetzel, Ella Langley. It's New Country Weekends.

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Under the Influence and Tyler Joel Miller. And if there was a weekend song ever, that's it. Happy Sunday. It's Rob here. We've got Mackenzie Porter after the new Kenny Chesney. It's Carry On. Enjoying every bit of it. Your new country weekends.

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0: 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Pinpoint weather.
3: Today we'll have increasing cloudiness with possible showers and a risk of thunderstorms. High of 27, feeling more like 34. Tonight, showers will continue with a risk of thunderstorms and a low of 19. Tomorrow, we can expect it to be mainly cloudy with a high of 26. And Tuesday, sunshine with a high of 27.

0: New Country Weekends and Washboard Union. I run on country. How's your summer going? 23% of us are saying we're sad because we don't feel like we've made the most of our summer. And 60% said they haven't taken a vacation yet. Now, does going swimming at your neighbor's house qualify as a vacation? I guess if you stay long enough. Oak Ridge Boys with a great throwback after Cody Johnson. New Country Weekends.
1: He's a ranch hand in a pinch, man. 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

New country weekends in Morgan Wallen, don't we? The Mercedes meteor shower is still out there, providing all those shooting stars in the night sky. You might want to look up. Tucker Wetmore now, 3-2-1. 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

Tilsonburg's New Country, 107.3 and After Dark. James Barker Band right there. So no surprise, Ella Langley's Choosing Texas ranked as the country song of the year so far by tasteofcountry.com. Ella's other hit, Be Her, follows at number two, and Be By You by Luke Combs in third. We'll see how this one plays out. But Ella seems to be taking the world by storm. No surprise. South of Sanity, Zach Topp, it's New Country, 107.3.

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Got to admit, my new favorite song. We're rolling through your Sunday afternoon with Dean Brody after Stella Lefty. It's Boston now. 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
3: Today we'll have increasing cloudiness with possible showers and a risk of thunderstorms. High of 27, feeling more like 34. Tonight, showers will continue with a risk of thunderstorms and a low of 19. Tomorrow, we can expect it to be mainly cloudy with a high of 26. And Tuesday, sunshine with a high of 27.

Weekends, that's going back a while. Born Again in Dixieland, that's Jason McCoy right there. Ella Langley says, quote, she may never recover from seeing Matthew McConaughey and Jimmy Fallon perform Choosing Texas on The Tonight Show. We may never recover, all of us. Garth Brooks is after Ella now, Loving Life Again. 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

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Phone, keys, wallet. Well, you need a purse, don't you? Maybe you've got one. Keeping them all together today on a Sunday. Rolling through your weekend ride, we have Scotty McCreary and Hootie and the Blowfish. 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Everybody.

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Apparently, Riley Green bought an acoustic Gibson guitar on Facebook Marketplace and actually went and met up with the seller in person. Good deal. Let's hope you got an autograph out of that. Emerson Drive after Riley Green and Think As You Drunk. 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
10: Today we'll have increasing cloudiness with possible showers and a risk of thunderstorms. High of 27, feeling more like 34. Tonight, showers will continue with a risk of thunderstorms and a low of 19. Tomorrow, we can expect it to be mainly cloudy with a high of 26. And Tuesday, sunshine with a high of 27.

Country Weekends. A couple of great proud Canadians connecting right there. That's Paul Brandt and Jess Moskaluk. Rodney Atkins on the way with a great throwback after the latest from Zach John King. Get to drinking. 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

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A green traffic light turned straight to red.

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Hasselberg's New Country, 107.3, Jaded, Coetzel, and Ella Langley. One more reason to not go to the gym. Dry scooping is the new trend at the gym, and it's very bad for you. That's when you scoop up that workout powder that's good for your grip, and you toss it into your mouth, and you chase it with water. Please don't do this. Going to the gym is hard enough without choking on powder and water. Little Big Town after Luke Combs, Tilsonburg's New Country, 107.3.

Country Weekends with Josh Stumpf and Johnny Walker. Back to me. Alan Jackson's recording catalog has sold over 85 million units. Thanks for helping. Dean Brody's up after Tucker Wetmore. The new one is Who Told You That? New Country Weekends.

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New Country Weekends with Tay Light This Town and Owen Riegling. We were told this week that August 12th was going to be the day the Earth would lose gravity for 7 seconds. It didn't happen. So carry on. Happy weekend. Kenny Chesney here. 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

Country Weekends with Southside of Sober. Evan Burrison right there on your Sunday. Chad Brownlee's up after Time After Time. A great cover from Andrew Hyatt and Megan Patrick together. It's New Country Weekends. 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
0: 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Pinpoint Weather.
6: Tonight, showers will continue with a risk of thunderstorms and a low of 19. Tomorrow, we can expect it to be mainly cloudy with a high of 26. And Tuesday, sunshine with a high of 27.

Country Weekends. Looks like Taylor Swift will be inducted into the Nashville Songwriters Hall of Fame as the youngest artist to ever do so. Randy Travis also inducted. No word on when the ceremony will take place, sometime in the fall. Fools in High Valley now. It's New Country Weekends.

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Massenburg's New Country, 107.3 is Jason Blaine and the Road That Raised You Up on your Sunday. New Tim Hicks here. This is called The Pilot. Crank it up and enjoy. It's New Country, 107.3.

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The only thing you're waking up to is good vibes and great tunes. 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

Country weekends and don't ruin flowers. There's Tennille Arts. Maybe you had one of those weekends where just because flowers are in order. Good luck. Hunter Brothers after Tyler Joe Miller. Under the Influence. 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

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A good song from Tim and the Glory Boys on your Sunday afternoon with Josh Stumpf. After Good Jeans, your Sunday best. 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

0: glad everybody's here. We got the biggest songs in country music, so you know they're going to be good. We got a great guest with us in studio. Coming up, Shaboozy will be here. We'll count down the top 30. But before we get to this week's top 30, let's check in with Amy and get last week's top 3.
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1: The number 2 song last week went to Ella Langley and Morgan Wallen, I Can't Love You Anymore. And last week, the number 1 song in the country went to Morgan Wallen, Don't Leave.
3: If you don't know about this nowhere, you don't know me. 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
0: We'll see later if Morgan Wallen can hold on to that number 1 spot again. But now let's start at number 30 with Russell Dickerson, Worth Your Wild, here on the Country Top 30.

That's Russell Dickerson at 30 with Worth Your Wild. Alexandra Kay said she loves hearing a song on the radio because it reminds her of how she felt as a kid, hearing songs on the radio. She's happy to be a role model for another dreamer out there, too. Here she is at number 29. This is Alexandra Kay and Straight for the Heart. When

0: Shaboozy Cowgirl. He's our guest in studio. Happy to have you here. All right, tell me, what kind of kid were you in school?
1: I was really, really competitive, but sometimes I wasn't willing to do the work. You know what I mean? In anything I did. Like, you know, as far as, like, when I was, like, in school, like, I was trying to be, I would like to be, like, the smartest person getting the best grades, but it was like, man, I want to be that, but it's like, I just can't bring myself to, like, do the work in a way. Or maybe that was more like a attention deficit thing.
0: Yeah, sounds like ADHD to me, more than it does.
1: Like, doesn't that suck when you're just like, yo, I know I want to do this thing, and I want to get all A's, and I want to get a high GPA, but, like, I just can't do it. Like, and most of that stuff, success in school, was like, I feel like it was more about, like, organization, you know? That was like a very, like, under sold thing. So, like, usually the kids that come with the binders and the papers are falling all out, and, like, those, they're never gonna make it in school. You know what I mean? It's like, damn, that guy's not gonna make it. I was one of those kids, you know what I mean? Locker open, single papers falling out, doing homework and lunch or something. You know what I mean?
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3: Tonight, showers will continue with a risk of thunderstorms and a low of 19. Tomorrow, we can expect it to be mainly cloudy with a high of 26. And Tuesday, sunshine with a high of 27.
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13: If you see me in the morning, I tell you it's important to understand I'm just a little sick.

Dustin Lynch spent some time surfing the other day, recharging, getting ready for a stacked tour schedule that'll run all the way through November. So Dustin Lynch will be out on the road. He's at number 28 this week with Easy to Love here on the Country Top 30.

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1: Let's hop into a request now from Patty listening in Arizona. She wants to hear Cole Swindell, Single Saturday Night. So here you go, Patty.

26.

0: Zach Top, South of Sanity, at number 27 here on the countdown. Okay, let's play What Year Was It?
1: What year was it?
0: All these things happened in the same year. Joe Exotic was all over Netflix. Tiger King was out there. The Summer Olympics in Tokyo were postponed for the reason of the COVID-19 shutdown, because that happened this year as well. So what year was all of that? COVID, Joe Exotic, the Olympics are postponed. What do you got? If your answer is 2020, you are correct. Also from that year, Kane Brown and Chris Young. Here's Famous Friends on the Country Top 30.

Raylan James, Water at a Wedding at number 26 here on the countdown. Hudson Westbrook's been teasing some new music on his socials lately. For now, he's at 25 with this song. It's called Painted You Pretty here on the Country Top 30.

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0: Shaboozy, a bar song. He's our guest in studio. Can you give us the backstory behind that song?
1: I just came to the studio one day and I was like, hey, I got this idea for this song where we like, we should flip a 2000s hip hop song into a country song. And it was just one of those days where the producers were like, sure. And they was like, yeah, we'll do it. And then we made some random song right before it. And then right before we were about to leave, we just started on another song. And then we just started cooking. As soon as he started playing that guitar, dun, dun, dun, dun, dun, dun, dun, dun, I was like, hard. You know what I mean? And I think I just said, my baby want a burger. You know what I mean? She been telling me, I think I just said that.
0: It wasn't written down anywhere?
1: I don't think I wrote a single lyric for that song at the time.
0: Just kind of sang, freestyled it?
1: Yeah, I got voice memos of it. I have a voice memo. It's rare, but it's like, I have a voice memo where I'm like, I'm saying like, oh, me.
0: Can you pull that out?
1: Let me see if I can find it. But in the video, in the audio, I'm like, oh, this is about to be my first country number one.
0: And you say that?
1: In this song. Yeah, I'll see if I can find it. But yeah, like, I'm, you know, because you're just voice memo, so you don't forget.
0: Yeah, yeah. It's just melody sometimes. Yeah.
1: I definitely have it.
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0: Shaboozy reveals which movie inspired him to become a creative.
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Glad everybody's here. Let's throw it back with a former number one. About 7 years ago, this was a number one song from Sam Hunt. Here is Kenfolks.

0: Blake Shelton, Let Him In Anyway, at number 24 here on the countdown.
1: Time for a request from Veronica in New Orleans. She used the hashtag CountryTop30 to ask for Morgan Wallen's Love Somebody.

0: Morgan Wallen, Love Somebody, by request. We have Shaboozy in studio. Did you have a book or a movie that really inspired you to become a creator?
1: Yeah, for sure. A specific one, actually. It was actually Harry Potter, which is like, believe it or not, yeah.
0: Which Harry Potter?
1: Probably the first one. I was like 7, you know, watched that movie and read that book. And I was just like, man, I think there's something fascinating about like Harry's life to a kid, like probably like us. That's just like, you feel really ordinary, you know, and you're kind of like not looked at as much. I'm not saying that's your reality, but coming from the places we are where there's not extraordinary things going on. And then someone comes to you and you're like, yo, Bobby, you're like extraordinary. You know what I mean? And you kind of attach yourself to a story like that, where like a kid like me, who really doesn't feel like they have much going on or much of like a talent or much of a story, or feels like they want to get out of the world they're in, or watches something like that, and you're like, oh no, like I do feel like extraordinary, you know?
0: Who was it that made you feel extraordinary for the first time?
1: I would say my mom and dad. I think them being like immigrating here, like specifically my dad, I think him coming here from Nigeria and, you know, going to school in Texas and paying his way to, like, he worked his way through school. While he was at school, he was also doing, like, he was, like, working at, like, as a dishwasher. Like, he was doing an odd job. And then he also got his master's. So I think when you, like, think of that, like, level of drive and someone who can do that, it's like, why can't I do something similar? So I feel like the cultural pressures of, like, he had 9 siblings and he lived in like a really, really, really, I mean, like he lived in the village, you know, probably didn't have like, you know, you probably had to go to a river to like get water in buckets and carry it back home. And there were a lot of boys. And in that culture, like there's kind of an emphasis on the first son and he was the fourth. So it's like you're in the middle, you know what I mean, of boys. You're kind of not, you know. And I think just thinking of where he started to where he got himself, it just was like, that's kind of what I, and I think he was really much like instilled that on me.
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8: Okay, thanks for spending time with us. 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
8: 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All right, at number 23, here is Morgan Wallen and Been By Now on the Country Top 30.

Morgan Wallen, that's your number 23 song. That has been by now. Jelly Roll is prioritizing his mental health. He says he's going to take a break, do some time to rest up and heal. Jelly Roll at number 22 now with Hands Up on the Country Top 30. Let

0: Shaboozy, good news. He's our guest in studio this week. So you spent a lot of time in Nigeria growing up. Do you have a house over there?
1: Yeah, man. That's a thing that people do there culturally. My dad just built like this crazy, crazy house.
0: Really?
1: Yeah, crazy. It's like, I'm like, yo, dad, you worked at Toyota. You know what I mean? Like, you don't have to live like the president in here. But that's what some people do. Like, you know what I mean? Like, you know, I was like, you're a car salesman. You know what I mean?
2: Feels like a long flight to get to your...
1: But it's like, he just called me because I just got my house and he just called me and he was just showing me. He was like, yeah, the only thing about here is there's no electricity. I was like, but he's got this huge, like, it's probably like, maybe like 20, maybe probably a little less than that, like 15 acres. And it's like, and he lives next to the governor of the state, but he's like a, you know what I mean? Like, I love him to death, but it's just, sometimes I'm just like, yo, dad, it's like, but that's just the culture there, man. The people like to, like, they want to, like, be, you know, everybody's kind of, like, wants to be a little bit, a little show-offy a little bit, but it's really important for parents to, like, instill, like, a sense of pride, you know what I mean, on the kids, on your kids and yourself, and, you know, I think that's some of the most, like, that's a very under-recognized trait about, like, how much, like, that helps with my kids.
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3: 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Pinpoint weather.
12: Tonight, showers will continue with a risk of thunderstorms and a low of 19. Tomorrow, we can expect it to be mainly cloudy with a high of 26. And Tuesday, sunshine with a high of 27.
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Let's get over to our number 21 song on the countdown. It's from John Party. Here's Boots Off on the Country Top 30. She

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2: Isaac in Dickinson, North Dakota, is requesting Post Malone and Morgan Wallen, I Had Some Help. So here you go, Isaac.

Zac Brown Band, Chicken Fried, a throwback from 2008. Dan of Dan and Shay turns 39 this weekend. Here they are at number 19 with Say So.

0: At number 18, that was Zach John King, Get to Drinking. We have Shaboozy in studio with us. All right, you always hustling?
1: I changed a lot, man. I used to be really bad when it comes to that. Like, never giving myself credit, never celebrating any moments, like, really just, like, everything was fleeting. I was like, what's the next thing? Like, always living in the future of, like, oh, I'm going to be a New York Times bestseller. I'm going to write a book, you know what I mean? Or I'm going to do this. And every time I do that, I found myself getting further and further away from the thing that I was asking or looking for. I think it kind of changed when, like, everything kind of, like, crashed. You know, like, everything kind of just, like, stopped.
0: What crashed?
1: Just, like, my whole, like, kind of, like, the first iteration of, like, my career. Because I got signed to Republic when I moved to, this is, like, crazy. Like, I moved to L.A. and didn't know anybody in 2016.
0: To be an artist?
1: To be an artist, yeah. At that time, you know, it was to be with somebody that, you know. But it was also to kind of be an artist and just, if it was for me to be a director, if it was for me to be a musician, just do something. And I kind of got out there and because of, like, what we talked about, like, that motivation, the things that I kind of experienced, I think I was able to get, like, an edge on. And just so, I had that self-motivation, right? And that self-drive of being like, if this person did it, if this person did it, if Sam Walton did it, if my dad did this, if Pharrell did it, if anybody did it, is, you know, if Waylon Jennings did it, if anybody, like, I should be able to do this too. So I think that motivation, like, I found myself, like, I got a deal in LA, when I got to LA in, like, 6 months, you know, and I didn't know anybody. Like, I got a record deal to the label I said I was going to sign to before I even left.
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0: Shaboozy talks about why winning a Grammy to his song Amen is special to him.
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back at it as we get closer to the top half here on the Country Top 30. At number 17, it's Lainey Wilson and John Mayer. Here is Phone, Keys, Wallet on the Country Top 30.

0: Jelly Roll and Shaboozy with Amen. Shaboozy is our guest in studio. You have 8 Grammy nominations under your belt. What does that feel like?
1: You know, like, I went to the Grammys with the Bar Song year, and I think we had like 6-7 nominations. I didn't win any of them. But then next year came and won a Grammy with Amen. Like, that is, to me, that's way more rewarding than to look up, wake up, and be like, man, trust me, I got a room full of Bar Song plaques. It's like, I got to tell people, I'm like, there's other plaques that just haven't come in yet. You know what I mean? Like, trust me, it's not like the Bar Song, the tipsy room. Swear to God, like, I wonder if they come in there and be like, this only has one song with plaques. You know what I mean? But so now I'm like, I had this Grammy and it doesn't say Bar Song on it. It's like, it almost is like a better experience than if I just had another Bar Song thing in the Bar Song room.
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0: It is Kay Michelle. And if you're a fan of Real Housewives of Atlanta, you may already know Kay Michelle. You might have seen her perform this song a few weeks ago on Live with Kelly and Mark. Here she is, our Spotlight Artist of the Week, Kay Michelle, with our song Jesus and Whiskey, here on the Country Top 30.

Jay Michelle, Jesus and Whiskey, our country top 30 spotlight artist of the week. All right, halfway point. We're at number 15. It comes to us from Hardy, Eric Church, Morgan Wallen, and Tim McGraw. Here's MacArthur on the country top 30.

0: Ella Langley, Be Her, at number 14 here on the countdown. Okay, we have Shaboozy in studio. Hey, tell us about your journey to where you are now, particularly as it relates to Lil Nas X's Old Town Road.
1: When I went to Republic for my first meeting, I already had the album Wrangler done, but I was coming in with, like, you know, I was 13 MWZ Wrangler, you know what I mean? Jeans, like, Wrangler, the straight Canadian tuxedo, Lucchese's on, or, you know what I mean? Like, and flannel in 2015, like, I mean, before the song, you know what I mean? You know the song, before that song. And, you know, that's kind of what they were interested in. They were like, oh, this dude's, like, a, like, black dude, like, country with, like, hip-hop, like, flaring it, and it says it doesn't sound like contrived, and it doesn't sound like kind of corny, you know what I mean? And I think they were like really excited about the prospect of like what that could do in the world. And then then imposter syndrome kind of kicked in, and then before you know it, like, you know, Old Town Road came out. Like, I'm literally like sitting here in my room like, did someone kind of hit this? And I was just like, I was at Republic. And they were already kind of like, you know, I think it was like things were happening at the same time. And yeah, and then just like kind of just watched it blow up. And I was just like, dang, like, you know, I had a whole album called Wrangler, you know.
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3: Also a throwback from Morgan Wallen. 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
13: Tonight, showers will continue with a risk of thunderstorms and a low of 19. Tomorrow, we can expect it to be mainly cloudy with a high of 26. And Tuesday, sunshine with a high of 27.
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3: The inventor of the ATM wanted people to type in six numbers. It's four. But he said, type in six, but his wife couldn't remember six numbers. She can remember four. So she said, you got to just do four. I can't do six, so it's four.
4: Oh, thank you.
5: Thank you to her.
3: Yeah, there you go.
5: It's easier for us.
2: Amy, you're up.
4: Thomas Jefferson is credited with popularizing macaroni and cheese in the U.S. After he encountered the dish in France, he brought back a pasta machine and recipes, and he served it at his estate, making it a favorite among his guests.
3: I can see where macaroni and cheese for the first time ever would hit so good.
5: Like, what is this?
3: I need more of this. Country.

Josh Ross, Hate How You Look, at number 13 here on the countdown. Now, a throwback from Morgan Wallen from 2023. Here is Thinking About Me on the Country Top 30.

0: Luke Bryan at number 12. That is country, and she knows it.
1: Let's jump into a request now. This is coming in from Ashley, listening on the Bull in Atlanta. She wants to hear Jason Aldean, She's Country. Here you go, Ashley.

0: George Burge and Luke Bryan at number 11. That is Ride, Ride, Ride. Shaboozy is here in studio with us. When you first got on your label and they were ready to release your Wrangler album, how'd that feel?
1: I don't know if the world's ready for this. I don't know if like the market is ready for like this.
0: This what?
1: Yeah, it's country hip hop.
0: You know, okay. Huh? Okay.
1: I
0: mean,
1: like, and I don't even want to call it country hip hop because I never looked at it like that. I don't even like that term, country hip hop. I'm not like into that. But like, whatever this is, like, you know what I mean? Whatever my artist is or that project was. And the reason I don't, because it's saying country hip hop is almost like saying it's not country. You know what I mean?
0: Yeah, I would agree. I wouldn't call it country hip hop.
1: Yeah, I wouldn't even want to call, like, call it that. I feel like it cheapens like what it is by us. You know?
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We are back at it here on the countdown, almost to the top 10. But first, a request from Sherry in Gallup, New Mexico, who wants to hear Jelly Roll, I Am Not Okay.

0: Kenny Chesney at number 9. That is Carry On. Okay, Shaboozy has been in studio with us all day. How tall are you?
1: 6'3", 6'3" and a half.
0: Can you go out and just like walk down the street? Because I saw I saw Wembanyama. Wembanyama was drawing.
1: Yeah.
0: And he's 7'5", but his is for a different reason, right? Like he's a you can't do anything without people. Mm-hmm. But you have a large presence.
1: Yeah.
0: You know, you're a tall guy.
1: Yeah.
0: You got Shaboozy hair.
1: Yeah.
0: Shaboozy hat. You got to be Shaboozy. That's what people got to think.
1: It's not. That's what I was gonna say. Even also, it's like that's like that part of it, and it's weird because the imposter syndrome is still. If anything, it's really still real in that regard. The whole like, yo, bro, like you can't. You're somebody. You can't just. Because I still sometimes don't feel like anybody in that regard. You know, I think when I touch stage, it turns into that. When I talk to when I'm making music in 10th grade, but like outside of that, when I walk off that stage.

0: Just, you know, have grace on a artist, man. You know what I mean? Like, they do it. Does, like, this is a really demanding thing. I didn't really think. To me, it was like when you're a kid, you're like, I'm gonna make music and perform it in thousands of people. I'm like, you think it's gonna be like that easy? But
1: last thing I'll say, no more data centers.
0: No more data centers. Right. Is that political?
1: It don't matter.
0: Man.
1: Good to see
0: you. Fresh water for everybody.
1: Yes.
0: You know what I mean?
1: All right, good to
0: keep
1: see you.
0: Our communities clean. All right, thank you, brother.
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1: Glad you're here. Stella Lefty announced her debut album, Long Way Home, will be out on Friday. Here's Boston at number 8 on the Country Top 30. On a

0: Stella Lefty, Boston at number 8 here on the countdown.
1: 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He wants to hear Hardy Truck Bed. So here you go, Matt.